0: Rockland Radio. 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Pop.
1: Rumors spreading round. United takes his time. But the shack outside the game.
2: And you know what I'm talking about.
1: 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They got a lot of nice girls.

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Tell my

0: 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And God knows that I'm one.
1: Die Rockracher XXL. Nur auf Rockland Radio. Bei uns gibt's voll auf die 12.